captain speaking. I understand one of you pooped yourself all the way down the aisle. I would prefer you not do that. We now have to return to Atlanta and burn this plane to the ground.

0: Oh, you know what? We've got the perfect wine to pair with these nachos. We'll be right back.
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5: Here's your forecast from the Desert Mountain Broadcasting Information Center. Lows dip down to about 48 tonight under partly cloudy skies with a slight chance of thunderstorms. Winds out of the southeast, 5 to 10 miles per hour. Slight chance for storms tomorrow. Highs around 73, mainly sunny. Lows around 44 tomorrow night. Highs around 75 Tuesday under mainly sunny skies. 81 Wednesday. I'm meteorologist Paul Trombley on The Zone.
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0: From the DC Universe, the people that brought you Batman, Batman Again, Batman Returns, Batman Forever, Dark Men Bat 2, the Gotham Man Bat-Bat, and BM comes a brand new vision. Batman into the Bativerse!
1: Where am I? I'm Batman. I said I'm Batman.
2: You're not Batman, I'm Batman.
1: No.
2: Oh yeah, I'm Batman. I'm pretty famous. Ask anyone.
1: You're not famous.
2: Oh, I'm famous.
1: Also, you're not Batman.
2: I have a Bat-Kazoo.
1: Wait, Batman doesn't have a Bat-Kazoo.
2: What's this then?
1: No.
2: Let's see your Bat-Kazoo. Oh no, wait, you don't have one. You're not Batman.
1: Shut up, stop saying you're Batman. You're stupid.
2: Knock, knock.
1: Who's there?
2: Me.
1: Who's me?
2: Batman.
1: No.
2: Simon says, Batman, raise your hand. Oh, I raised my hand.
1: Do it again, I wasn't ready.
2: Batman should be ready.
1: There's the bat signal.
2: Ooh, I gotta go. No,
1: I gotta go.
2: I'm Batman.
1: I'm Batman.
3: Here comes Batman.
1: I'm Batman.
3: Batman.
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7: Here's your forecast from the Desert Mountain Broadcasting Information Center. Lows dip down to about 48 tonight under partly cloudy skies with a slight chance of thunderstorms. Winds out of the southeast, 5 to 10 miles per hour. Slight chance for storms tomorrow. Highs around 73, mainly sunny. Lows around 44 tomorrow night. Highs around 75 Tuesday under mainly sunny skies. 81 Wednesday. I'm meteorologist Paul Frombly on The Zone.
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10: Here's your forecast from the Desert Mountain Broadcasting Information Center. Partly cloudy tonight with a slight chance for storms. Lows around 48. Southeasterly winds 5 to 10 miles per hour. High of 73 tomorrow. Slight chance of thunderstorms. Partly cloudy tomorrow night. Lows level off around 44. Mainly clear and dry Tuesday and Wednesday. Mid-70s Tuesday. Upper 70s by Wednesday. I'm meteorologist Paul Trombley on The Zone.
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0: Purina Man Chow.
2: Yeah.
0: Good boy.

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1: Hey, I have a condition!
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7: Here's your forecast from the Desert Mountain Broadcasting Information Center. Partly cloudy skies tonight with a slight chance of rain showers. Lows level off around 48, southeast winds 5 to 10 miles per hour. Mainly clear skies tomorrow. Slight chance of thunderstorms. High temperatures reach up to 73. Lows around 44 tomorrow night. Mainly clear and dry Tuesday and Wednesday. Mid-70s Tuesday, upper 70s by Wednesday. I'm meteorologist Paul Trombley on The Zone.
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0: Hey, you want to go mess around for a minute? We'll be right back. The
1: Zone! Hi, this is Tom Oberweiser, co-chairman of the Montana Pro Football Hall of Fame Committee, inviting you to join us for Golf with the Pros on June 26th and our 10th Anniversary Hall of Fame Induction Banquet on June 27th at the Billings Hotel and Convention Center. 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
13: Here's your forecast from the Desert Mountain Broadcasting Information Center. Partly cloudy skies tonight with a slight chance of rain showers. Lows level off around 48, southeast winds 5 to 10 miles per hour. Mainly clear skies tomorrow. Slight chance of thunderstorms. High temperatures reach up to 73. Lows around 44 tomorrow night. Mainly clear and dry Tuesday and Wednesday, mid-70s, Tuesday, upper 70s, by Wednesday. I'm meteorologist Paul Trombley on The Zone.
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0: Where's her nose?
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8: Here's your forecast from the Desert Mountain Broadcasting Information Center. Lows dip down to about 48 tonight under partly cloudy skies. Southeast winds 5 to 10 miles per hour. Lots of sunshine tomorrow. Slight chance of thunderstorms. Highs level off around 73. Lows around 44 tomorrow night. Partly cloudy skies. Lots of sunshine and dry Tuesday and Wednesday. Mid-70s. Tuesday, upper 70s by Wednesday. I'm meteorologist Paul Trombley on The Zone.
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7: Here's your forecast from the Desert Mountain Broadcasting Information Center. Lows around 48 overnight under partly cloudy skies. Winds out of the south, 5 to 10 miles per hour. Lots of sunshine Monday. Slight chance of thunderstorms. High temperatures reach up to 73. Lows around 44 Monday night. Mainly clear skies and dry Tuesday and Wednesday. Mid-70s. Tuesday, upper 70s by Wednesday. I'm meteorologist Paul Trombley on The Zone.
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5: Here's your forecast from the Desert Mountain Broadcasting Information Center. Lows around 48 overnight under partly cloudy skies. Winds out of the south, 5 to 10 miles per hour. Lots of sunshine Monday. Slight chance of thunderstorms. High temperatures reach up to 73. Lows around 44 Monday night. Mainly clear skies and dry Tuesday and Wednesday. Mid-70s Tuesday, upper 70s by Wednesday. I'm meteorologist Paul Trombley on The Zone.

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0: 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Dogs, cats, parrots who've never been
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0: Is your pet not eating? 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We're Puff Puff Pets. 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
4: Here's your forecast from the Desert Mountain Broadcasting Information Center. Clear skies overnight with a low of 48. Easterly winds around 5 miles per hour. Mainly clear skies Monday. Slight chance of thunderstorms. Daytime highs approaching 72. Slight chance for showers Monday night. Lows dip down to about 42. Daytime highs approaching 74. Tuesday under mainly sunny skies. 77 Wednesday. I'm meteorologist Paul Trombley on The Zone.
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7: Here's your forecast from the Desert Mountain Broadcasting Information Center. 48 overnight under clear skies, easterly winds around 5 miles per hour. Mainly sunny skies Monday. Slight chance of thunderstorms. High temperatures reach up to 72. Slight chance for showers Monday night. Lows dip down to about 42. High of 74 Tuesday under mainly clear skies. 77 Wednesday. I'm meteorologist Paul Trombley on The Zone.
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0: Oh my god, so weird. 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But don't worry, we'll just give them what they want and we'll be right back. Wait, they want what?
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0: 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It's out there.
1: Here's your forecast from the Desert Mountain Broadcasting Information Center. Lows dip down to about 48. Overnight, under clear skies, easterly winds around 5 miles per hour. Lots of sunshine Monday. Slight chance of thunderstorms. High temperatures reach up to 72. Partly cloudy skies Monday night. Slight chance of rain showers. Lows level off around 42. Mainly clear Tuesday, with daytime highs approaching 74. 77 Wednesday. I'm meteorologist Paul Trombley on The Zone.
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1: Son, it's time we had a little talk about the birds and the bees.
2: I'm gay, Dad.
1: What?
2: Yeah.
1: Are you sure you were feeling okay?
2: I'm sure.
1: So you don't like girls?
2: No.
1: You don't think your mom is
2: a hot... That's gross.
1: You like the dudes?
2: Is this a problem?
1: No, it's not a problem. We can talk about the bees and the bees.
2: Okay.
1: You see, son, when a man loves...
2: Another man?
1: Right. He will get a certain...
2: Urge?
1: No.
2: Swelling?
1: No.
2: Clothing?
1: No.
2: Feelings?
1: Feelings, right.
2: Uh-huh.
1: And there will be a certain kind of...
2: Touching?
1: Right. Usually there's one... lady man and one man man.
2: Uh-huh.
1: Am I doing this right?
2: I think you might be ruining my gayness, but...
1: Maybe you should talk to your mother.
3: Yeah, this is your captain speaking. I understand one of you pooped yourself all the way down the aisle. I would prefer you not do that. We now have to return to Atlanta and...

0: 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You just try to blend in.
1: 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Go stand by that bush.
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1: Watch out for squirrels.
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8: Here's your forecast from the Desert Mountain Broadcasting Information Center. Mainly clear today with a slight chance for storms. High of 72. Northwest winds 5 to 10 miles per hour. Slight chance of rain showers tonight. Lows dip down to about 42. Partly cloudy. Lots of sunshine tomorrow. Daytime highs approaching 74. Partly cloudy skies Wednesday with a high of 77. 81 chance for storms Thursday. I'm meteorologist Paul Trombley on The Zone.

0: We just want to make you happy, like your ex-wife. You know what? Bad example. 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

0: 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It's pretty awesome that we're riding in together again every morning. Whoa, heads up, 5-0. Oh, no, wait, never mind, that's small security. My bad.
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0: 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We've got the perfect wine to pair with these nachos. We'll be right back.
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1: So unbelievable was the victory. They made it into a movie called The Greatest Game Ever Played. Francis Ouimet was a young boy when his family moved across the street from the 17th hole at the Country Club of Brookline. As a boy, he caddied at the club. Then it became the site of the 1913 U.S. Open. 20-year-old amateur Francis Ouimet was asked to enter. The heavy favorites were British golfers Harry Vardon and Ted Ray. Francis had his 10-year-old friend as his caddy in the final round. He needed to birdie the 17th hole across from his home to make it into the playoffs. He did just that. And the next day, he birdied that same hole to win the U.S. Open. It really was the greatest game ever played. This is Rocky Erickson.
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11: Here's your forecast from the Desert Mountain Broadcasting Information Center. Mainly clear today with a slight chance for storms. High of 72. Northwest winds 5 to 10 miles per hour. Slight chance of rain showers tonight. Lows dip down to about 42. Partly cloudy. Lots of sunshine tomorrow. Daytime highs approaching 74. Partly cloudy skies Wednesday with a high of 77. 81 chance for storms Thursday. I'm meteorologist Paul Trombley on The Zone.
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0: From the DC Universe, the people that brought you Batman, Batman Again, Batman Returns, Batman Forever, Dark Man Bat 2, the Gotham Man Bat-Bat, and BM comes a brand new vision. Batman into the Bativerse!
1: Where am I? I'm Batman. I said I'm Batman.
2: You're not Batman, I'm Batman.
1: No.
2: Oh yeah, I'm Batman. I'm pretty famous. Ask anyone.
1: You're not famous.
2: Oh, I'm famous.
1: Also, you're not Batman.
2: I have a Bat-Kazoo.
1: Wait. Batman doesn't have a Bat-Kazoo.
2: What's this then?
1: No.
2: Let's see your Bat-Kazoo. Oh no, wait, you don't have one. You're not Batman.
1: Shut up. Stop saying you're Batman. You're stupid.
2: Knock, knock.
1: Who's there?
2: Me.
1: Who's me?
2: Batman.
1: No.
2: Simon says, Batman, raise your hand. Oh, I raised my hand.
1: Do it again. I wasn't ready.
2: Batman should be ready.
1: There's the bat signal.
2: Ooh, I gotta go. No,
1: I gotta go.
2: I'm Batman. Here comes Batman.
1: I'm Batman.
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0: Hi, I'm Music, shunned by most stations in the morning for talk, chit-chatting, lots of fake laughing. Well, now you can hear me, Music, every morning right here. I'm just going to play. 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

0: Hi, I'm Music, and you can find me every morning now right here. Tomorrow on my show, me, Music. Lots of me. 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
4: Here's your forecast from the Desert Mountain Broadcasting Information Center. Mainly clear today with a slight chance for storms. High of 72. Northwest winds 5 to 10 miles per hour. Slight chance of rain showers tonight. Lows dip down to about 42, partly cloudy. Lots of sunshine tomorrow. Daytime highs approaching 74. Partly cloudy skies Wednesday with a high of 77. 81 chance for storms Thursday. I'm meteorologist Paul Trombley on The Zone.

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1: 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Music in the morning is good for you. 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

0: Hi, it's me, Music. You can hear me every morning right here. I don't know how to put this, so I'll just spit it out. I missed you in the morning. No, I really missed you. That's not creepy, is it?
1: The Zone!

0: We'll be back. Maybe use this time to feed your Tamagotchi.
1: Oh, I killed him in the 90s.
0: That's cold case now. Be right back.
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2: So unbelievable was the victory. They made it into a movie called The Greatest Game Ever Played. Francis Wiemann was a young boy when his family moved across the street from the 17th hole at the Country Club of Brookline. As a boy, he caddied at the club. Then it became the site of the 1913 U.S. Open. 20-year-old amateur Francis Wiemann was asked to enter. The heavy favorites were British golfers Harry Vardon and Ted Ray. Francis had his 10-year-old friend as his caddy in the final round. He needed to birdie the 17th hole across from his home to make it into the playoffs. He did just that. And the next day, he birdied that same hole to win the U.S. Open. It really was the greatest game ever played. This is Rocky Erickson.
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8: Here's your forecast from the Desert Mountain Broadcasting Information Center. Mainly clear today with a slight chance for storms. High of 72. Northwesterly winds 8 to 15 miles per hour. Slight chance for showers tonight, 42. Tomorrow, highs around 74. Sunshine mixed with clouds at times. Wednesday, with daytime highs approaching 77. 80. Chance of thunderstorms Thursday. I'm meteorologist Paul Trombley on The Zone.
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0: 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It's pretty awesome that we're riding in together again every morning. Whoa, heads up, 5-0. Oh, no, wait, never mind, that's small security. My bad.
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1: 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One, two, three, and one, two.

0: Hey, what up? Music here. Remember how your parents didn't like us hanging out all the time? 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Well, now every morning they play music right here so we can hang. 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Oh, really? No, that's cool.
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0: 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Glad to be riding to work with you. Oh, if we get pulled over, this isn't my bag. What?
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6: Here's your forecast from the Desert Mountain Broadcasting Information Center. Mainly clear today with a slight chance for storms. High of 72. Northwesterly winds 8 to 15 miles per hour. Slight chance for showers tonight, 42. Tomorrow, highs around 74. Sunshine mixed with clouds at times. Wednesday, with daytime highs approaching 77. 80, chance of thunderstorms. Thursday. I'm meteorologist Paul Trombley on The Zone.
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0: Hey, nice photo of you and a baby?
1: That's my wife.
0: You married a toddler?
1: No. She just overdoes the filters.
0: Where's her nose?
1: Yeah, she can't stop.
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2: And can't stop filtering their selfies.
3: I can stop if I want to. Oh, I look younger.
2: There is help.
4: We're Filterers Anonymous. We'll slap the phone out of her hand.
3: Hey, what? Rude.
4: And tell her she's pretty without filters.
3: Really?
4: Yes, we'll lie to her, but for her own good.
3: Oh, thanks, Filters Anonymous. Now I don't get any likes.
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3: I don't need likes. I've got bushy eyebrows. Yay.
4: Filters Anonymous, because ugly is beautiful. More or less.
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0: The Zone, 97.5, that is Evanescence. Who will you follow before that 3 days grace? This is Kim hanging with you, and oh, hey, hey! Yeah, Jackrabbit Lane. Man, it's going to get even more crowded and busy as more and more retail opens up on there. That Rosars that they've been working on building for a while now, it is opening in a couple of days. Grand opening happening on Wednesday. Let's see, future things that are coming in there. Chipotle, Chase Bank, there's also going to be a Panda Express, a Jimmy John's, a Les Schwab, an Opportunity Bank, and of course, as we're watching go up, that Town Pump replacing the old gas station truck stop right there on the corner. So, bing, bang, boom. Yeah, a lot of stuff changing on that section of Jackrabbit. I can't wait for the Rosars to open on the wet. We got weather and Red Hot Chili Peppers for you next year on The Zone.
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10: Here's your forecast from the Desert Mountain Broadcasting Information Center. Mainly clear today with a slight chance for storms. High of 72. Northwesterly winds 8 to 15 miles per hour. Slight chance for showers tonight, 42. Tomorrow, highs around 74. Sunshine mixed with clouds at times. Wednesday, with daytime highs approaching 77. 80. Chance of thunderstorms Thursday. I'm meteorologist Paul Trombley on The Zone.
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President Destroy Me on the Zone 97.5. This is Kim. Don't forget, today, final day for bidding on Bozeman. Right, up for grabs, what? 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

The zone I step off, that is Day Seeker. Call back to my coffin. This is Kim. Coming up, we've got music from Des Rocks, Alter Bridge, Volbeat, and more. Here's Dog Star.

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0: 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That is a Pretty Reckless When I Wake Up. This is Kim, and it's time for Today in Crimes and Courts. All right, so another shooting at an Anaconda bar, this time Carmel's Sports Bar and Grill. One victim, the owner of the bar, Shane Charles. Obituary and funeral services are pending. The suspect in custody has been identified as Mark Ray Locke. He is in the Anaconda Deer Lodge Detention Center. He will be appointed public defender. Preliminary hearing set for July 17th, and bail has been set at $1 million. Elsewhere in River Rock, yesterday, about 3 o'clock in the afternoon, Gallatin County Sheriff's Office received a report of a weapons disturbance. Deputies arrived and discovered a victim who had sustained multiple gunshot wounds. He was transported to Bozeman Health, later discharged. Authorities say they have identified the suspect, but it appears the suspect has fled Gallatin County. They are not releasing either one of the names to try to preserve the integrity of the investigation. On the way, I have weather for you. Also, nothing more on The Zone.
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6: Here's your forecast from the Desert Mountain Broadcasting Information Center. Partly cloudy today with a slight chance for storms. High of 72. Winds out of the northwest, 8 to 15 miles per hour. Slight chance of rain showers tonight. Lows around 42. Partly cloudy. Tomorrow, 74. Partly cloudy Wednesday with daytime highs approaching 77. 80. Chance of thunderstorms Thursday. I'm meteorologist Paul Trombley on The Zone.
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0: You're a man. 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
1: Wanna go for a walk?
2: 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Go!
0: Plus, Purina Man Chow is essential oils for a shinier coat.
1: I worry about his teeth.
0: Purina Man Chow also promotes healthy teeth and gums and fresh breath.
2: Woo! Yeah! I'm gonna lick my balls!
0: With a little care, your man can live a full and happy life.
1: Get the ball, Rex!
2: Yeah! I'm gonna get that ball and bring it to you!
0: Purina Man Chow.
2: Yeah.
0: Good boy.
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0: The Zone 97.5, that is Beartooth and Free. This is Kim hanging with you, and sad to announce this, former child actress Dovie Chase, known for, doing voice work. She was Lilo and Lilo and Stitch. I think the movie and the TV show. She also won an award for the number one villain for that year or whatever for The Ring, because she, of course, was the girl who was coming out of the well. Anyway, she passed away at the age of 35. Now, there's some confusion about whether she was homeless, living on the street, or not. But according to her father, he said that she had died from complications of bacterial meningitis and a blood infection. And that he had been homeless in Los Angeles with her boyfriend. They had been hanging out near the hospital where she ended up passing away this past Tuesday. It just, yeah, when I hear these stories, it's like, what happened? Where went wrong that she was not kept safe? On the way, we got some Foo Fighters for you next year on The Zone.
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This is Kim. Coming up, Fozzy, Return to Dust, Sleep There Anymore. Here is Villainous on the Zone.

Latest from Fozzy, I know Eva on the Zone 97.5. On the way, Ghost. Also, some Social Distortion, new stuff from them, Alice in Chains, and more. Welcome to your noon hour. Here's Return to Dust on the Zone.

This is your captain speaking. I understand one of you pooped yourself all the way down the aisle. I would prefer you not do that. We now have to return to Atlanta and...

0: Sleep Theory, Words Are Worthless on The Zone 97.5. This is Kim hanging with you. All right, so I see this and it gives me pause. So KFC has come out and announced several changes to its global menu and restaurant design. Big swings they are taking moving forward. Which whenever I see things like that, it's like, oh, we're changing things up. It makes me think Cracker Barrel. And it's like, should you be? Why are you doing this? Are there problems? Yeah. So as they make it for more boneless chicken offerings and the like, hopefully, you know, it makes you enjoy maybe your lunchtime more. But it could signal there's a problem with the company overall. Anyway, on the way, I got weather and also Alice in Chains for you next year on The Zone.
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2: The Zone. It's the 79th edition of the granddaddy of them all, the Montana East-West Shrine Football Game. This is Rocky Erickson. The 2026 Shrine Game will take place at historic Naranchi Stadium in Butte this Saturday night. The East roster lists just one quarterback, 6'4", 200-pound Howie Martin out of Billings Central. This past high school football season, Howie put together one of the greatest seasons ever for a starting quarterback. The first that I know of to have five games where he threw for more touchdowns than he had incomplete passes. He also went 23-1 as a starting quarterback and set a state record this past year by completing 73% of his passes. One of Howie Martin's favorite targets will be his East teammate, William Snell of Billings Central. The future Grizz player is one amazing athlete. During the 2025 football season, he averaged 21 yards a reception. And check this out, an incredible 24 yards a carry. The West team has two quarterbacks on the roster. Vince Pfaffhausen of Missoula Hellgate. He completed 53% of his passes, 6 touchdowns, 10 interceptions, along with Ryan Peoples of Butte Central. Peoples threw for almost 1,800 yards this last year. One of the biggest names on the West roster, running back Asher Kanapik of Glacier. The 6-foot, 200-pound back rushed for over 1,500 yards, averaging 9 yards a carry, and found the end zone 22 times. Two young men have been named the head coaches. Leading the West, Hunter Chandler of Glacier. The East head coach, Tyler Murray of East Helena. This is Rocky Erickson for Universal Athletic. 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
2: The West team has won the last five in this historic series, but the East still lead 41-37. Now, the only overtime game took place back in 2009 when Helena Capital's Michael King kicked a 33-yard field goal for a West win. Now, what people forget is that we almost never did go into overtime. With 4 seconds left, the West team lined up for a game-winning field goal. The kick was blocked. Hayden Kelfel of Miles City picked it up and almost went the distance before he was tackled on the 1-yard line as time expired in regulation. This is Rocky Erickson.
6: Weather. It's out there. Here's your forecast from the Desert Mountain Broadcasting Information Center. Daytime highs approaching 74 this afternoon under mainly sunny skies with a slight chance of thunderstorms. Northwest winds 8 to 15 miles per hour. Mainly clear skies again tonight. Lows dip down to about 44. Daytime highs approaching 76 tomorrow. Mainly clear skies. Upper 70s Wednesday and Thursday with a chance of thunderstorms Thursday. I'm meteorologist Paul Trombley on The Zone.
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1: 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What about France in the 1800s?
0: 1800 is 6 p.m., so yep. Oh. Move on.
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1: Introducing Big Red Button. Now if you have an accident, just press it.
0: Oh, hello?
1: It's the Big Red Button.
0: I've fallen.
1: You can figure this out.
0: It's not doing anything.
1: It's not that hard.
0: I can't.
1: Really?
0: Oh,
1: my
0: getting
1: God.
0: Getting dizzy.
1: Just press the big button.
0: I'm bleeding out.
1: Oh, my God. Big Red Button. It's a big red button. Just push it.
0: Everything's blurry.
1: Or bleed out. Whatever.
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0: 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So, yeah, the concert's coming up September 29th to the fairgrounds, and if you want to get in on the winning of possibly a pair of tickets, this is what you do. 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

Mammoth is Spell in the Zone. This is Kim. Coming up, Foo Fighters, Avatar, their latest, Breaking Benjamin, and more. 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

0: The Zone 97.5, that is Breaking Benjamin, Something Wicked. Before that, we had some Metallica, Seek and Destroy, because you haven't seen the story pop up in your feed yet. Kirk Hammett, he's fine, but he slipped off the stage Friday night as he was playing that particular song. Now, there's been some blah, blah, blahing on the internet that this is some sort of cosmic payback for wearing the Taylor Swift is a CIA PSYOP shirt, which he wore a few weeks back while he was performing on stage. Really? You think the negative energy caused him to fall? Kirk was laughing about it. He actually posted to his Instagram saying, "Slip and destroy." So, glad that he was not injured in that way, but man, be careful, buddy. On the way, we have got some weather for you. Also, Nirvana next on The Zone.
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7: Here's your forecast from the Desert Mountain Broadcasting Information Center. Daytime highs approaching 74 this afternoon under mainly sunny skies with a slight chance of thunderstorms. Northwest winds 8 to 15 miles per hour. Mainly clear skies again tonight. Lows dip down to about 44. Daytime highs approaching 76 tomorrow. Mainly clear skies. Upper 70s Wednesday and Thursday with a chance of thunderstorms Thursday. I'm meteorologist Paul Trombley on The Zone.
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4: Here we go again. 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

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I'm talking about

0: The Zone 97.5, that is the warning kerosene. Before that, Tantric, this is Kim hanging with you today. Final day for bidding on Bozeman. And oh, hey, yep, got some bids already in on the 2022 Harley-Davidson, the Nightster that was supplied by Schneider Motors. 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On the way, I have got some pieces of ale for you next year on The Zone.
1: Oh my God, so

0: 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Wait, they want what?
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Pierce the veil, so far so fake on the zone. This is Kim. Coming your way next hour, Marilyn Manson, Zana, Shinedown, and more. Here are Autumn Kings. Gone, gone, gone on the zone.

Zana the Archer on the Zone. This is Kim coming up, Queens of the Stone Age. Also some Green Day, 3 Days Grace, and more. Here is Volbeat, Demonic Depression on the Zone.

0: Shinedown Safe and Sound on the Zone 97.5. This is Kim, and yes, it continues. So, the Memorial Reflecting Pool, Lincoln Memorial Reflecting Pool, that they tried to fix. This thing has an algae problem since 1922. Others have tried to solve the issue, and on we go to the latest. The coating, because they spent a bunch of money to put this coating in there, that reports are indicating is starting to kind of peel off. And visitors to said pool are now getting citations for, like, reaching into the pool. Oh, what is that? There's a flap there, and reaching into the pool and grabbing the flap. Now, there's been certain people reporting that it's vandalism and that these people reaching in and doing this is actually causing the algae blooms. Like I said, things had algae bloom problems since 1922. Now, the company that did the coating, they're under warranty. And they're like, we're going to work on this till we've got it fixed. I wish them the best of luck. Hopefully they don't get arrested for vandalizing their own work. On the way, weather and Beastie Boys for next in the Zone.
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9: Here's your forecast from the Desert Mountain Broadcasting Information Center. Slight chance of thunderstorms this afternoon. Otherwise, sunshine mixed with clouds at times. Daytime highs approaching 74. Northwesterly winds 8 to 15 miles per hour. Mainly clear skies tonight. Lows level off around 44. Mainly clear tomorrow. High of 76. A mix of clouds and sun Wednesday with highs around 77. 76. Storms likely Thursday. I'm meteorologist Paul Trombley on The Zone.
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0: 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That is 3 days grace and don't want to go home tonight. This is Kim hanging with you. And don't forget, bidding on Bozeman at bidonbozeman.com wraps up tonight at 9. Now, there's you may not have jumped on there to check out what we've got this time around. You need to check it out. Fitness kickboxing, there are some vouchers there. Sessions in hyperbaric chambers. Suelto, there's a few certificates on there for Suelto. I know some people that love shopping there. Oh, hey, look, concert packs. Yeah, 4 packs, 2 packs for Theory of Dead Man 7 Dust, those coming up. There's memberships to Planet Fitness, Fitness Premier, lots of stuff. Right, so if you're like, oh, I can't afford a Harley right now, that is not the only thing to be bidding on at bidonbozeman.com. Check it out. I got to go alert some people that I know who love to bid on some of the stuff to make sure they check their bids before 9 o'clock tonight to get that win and one in on the way. I got Nine Inch Nails for you next year in the Zone.
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Nine-inch Nails on the Zone 97.5. This is Kim wrapping things up. I look forward to catching you back here tomorrow post 10 a.m. Leaving you with Seven Dust. Here is Unbreakable on the Zone.

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1: 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Highly Suspect on the way. Evanescence coming up right now. Bad Omens. Dying to Love. The Zone.

0: Evanescence, who you follow, the zone, everything rocks. 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
9: Here's your forecast from the Desert Mountain Broadcasting Information Center. Slight chance of thunderstorms this afternoon. Otherwise, sunshine mixed with clouds at times. Daytime highs approaching 74. Northwesterly winds, 8 to 15 miles per hour. Mainly clear skies tonight. Lows level off around 44. Mainly clear tomorrow. High of 76. A mix of clouds and sun Wednesday, with highs around 77. 76, storms likely Thursday. I'm meteorologist Paul Trombley on The Zone.
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1: 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What about France in the 1800s?
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0: There are millions of pets in the world whose owners don't care enough to get them stoned. Dogs, cats, parrots who've never been
1: buzzed.
0: Is your pet not eating? Or maybe he's cranky, barks all the time. That's where we come in. We're Puff Puff Pets. 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So if your dog needs some snoop, or your iguana needs marijuana, don't pass on Puff Puff Pets. Wait, is this real?
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0: Einstein Kills and McKenna Grace, Twisting the Knife, The Zone, Everything Rocks. Adults are getting back into using gold stars to reward themselves for good behavior. Yeah, I usually do that with a box of cookies, so that's bad. But I guess the gold star is a good thing. Yeah, users of the motivation system give themselves things like gold stars for everything from going to the gym, staying sober, even avoiding their exes. Experts say the chart works because they provide small rewards and create accountability, which makes long-term goals feel more achievable. Experts do warn, however, that people shouldn't rely too heavily on using stickers, because people who use the system too much could return to their old behavior once they stop giving themselves rewards. That's why I said a box of cookies, all right? You gotta go buy more cookies. So once they're out, it's either go buy cookies to reward yourself with cookies, or don't buy cookies. So, Mammoth, Black Label Society on the way. It's The Zone.
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Backhand blue, grow a pair, the zone, everything rocks. I got Mudvayne on the way, the Pretty Reckless coming up. 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

0: The Pretty Reckless, When I Wake Up, The Zone, Everything Rocks. And we are at the 420 mark, which means the 420 Rock Block, brought to you by Lionheart Cannabis, is up next. Aerosmith going to be in there. Marilyn Manson as well, and so much more. Keep listening. It's The Zone.
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14: Here's your forecast from the Desert Mountain Broadcasting Information Center. Mainly clear skies tonight with a low of 44. Easterly winds 5 to 10 miles per hour. Mainly clear skies again tomorrow. Daytime highs approaching 76. Cloudy skies expected tomorrow night. The lows level off around 48. Sunshine mixed with clouds at times. Wednesday with daytime highs approaching 77. 76. Thunderstorms likely Thursday. I'm meteorologist Paul Frobley on The Zone.
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0: Tonight on TLC, don't miss My Big Fat Pimple Popping 1,000-Pound Life with Amish Little People and my so-called 90-day-out daughter, fiancé, sister, wife, and my ex. 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

0: Five-figure death punch, Eye of the Storm, The Zone, Everything Rocks. That wraps up the 420 Rock Block, brought to you by Lionheart Cannabis. McDonald's bringing back the fried apple pie to celebrate America's 250th birthday. Yeah. It's crunchy, flaky, fried crusts, apple pie deliciousness. I was first introduced, actually, back in the 60s. And has, I mean, remained a really popular item on McDonald's menus ever since. So it's going to be available starting tomorrow, I believe. So if you love the McDonald's fried apple pie, make sure you get yourself one. 3 days grace, a perfect circle on the way. It's The Zone.
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Zone, Everything Rocks. I got Linkin Park on the way. I got Sleep Theory coming up. Disturbed Now, I Will Not Break. The Zone.

0: Sleep Theory, words are worthless. The Zone, everything rocks. And the Bid on Bozeman online auction is still going on. Today is the last day at bidonbozeman.com. All bids are final tonight, 9 p.m. So if you haven't checked it out yet, you still have plenty of time. You're going to be saving on some of the best that Bozeman has to offer. There's a Harley-Davidson bike on there from Sydney Motors. There's a hot tub from Copper Ray Aquatics. So, yeah, you could start bidding on some of that stuff tonight. 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So check it out, bidonbozeman.com. All bids final tonight at 9 p.m. Saving Abel coming up on The Zone.
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3: The Zone. It's the 79th edition of the granddaddy of them all, the Montana East-West Shrine Football Game. This is Rocky Erickson. The 2026 Shrine Game will take place at historic Naranchi Stadium in Butte this Saturday night. The East roster lists just one quarterback, 6'4", 200-pound Howie Martin out of Billings Central. This past high school football season, Howie put together one of the greatest seasons ever for a starting quarterback. The first that I know of to have five games where he threw for more touchdowns than he had incomplete passes. He also went 23-1 as a starting quarterback and set a state record this past year by completing 73% of his passes. One of Howie Martin's favorite targets will be his East teammate, William Snell of Billings Central. The future Grizz player is one amazing athlete. During the 2025 football season, he averaged 21 yards a reception. And check this out, an incredible 24 yards a carry. The West team has two quarterbacks on the roster. Vince Pfaffhausen of Missoula Hellgate. He completed 53% of his passes, 6 touchdowns, 10 interceptions, along with Ryan Peoples of Butte Central. Peoples threw for almost 1,800 yards this last year. One of the biggest names on the West roster, running back Asher Kanapik of Glacier, the 6-foot, 200-pound back, rushed for over 1,500 yards, averaging 9 yards a carry, and found the end zone 22 times. Two young men have been named the head coaches. Leading the West, Hunter Chandler of Glacier. The East head coach, Tyler Murray of East Helena. 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
3: The West team has won the last five in this historic series, but the East still lead 41-37. Now, the only overtime game took place back in 2009 when Helena Capital's Michael King kicked a 33-yard field goal for a West win. Now, what people forget is that we almost never did go into overtime. With 4 seconds left, the West team lined up for a game-winning field goal. The kick was blocked. Hayden Kelfel of Miles City picked it up and almost went the distance before he was tackled on the 1-yard line as time expired in regulation. This is Rocky Erickson.
1: 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It's out there.
7: Here's your forecast from the Desert Mountain Broadcasting Information Center. Mainly clear skies tonight with a low of 44. Easterly winds 5 to 10 miles per hour. Mainly clear skies again tomorrow. Daytime highs approaching 76. Cloudy skies expected tomorrow night. Lows level off around 48. Sunshine mixed with clouds at times. Wednesday with daytime highs approaching 77. 76. Thunderstorms likely Thursday. I'm meteorologist Paul Trombley on The Zone.

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0: followed by Ridiculousness and Ridiculousness again at 7. Then
1: Ridiculousness
0: and Ridiculousness.
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0: What the hell happened?
3: Yeah, this is your captain speaking. I understand one of you pooped yourself all the way down the aisle. I would prefer you not do that. We now have to return to Atlanta and

0: yeah, imagine, you know, a film with big personalities. A lot of those stars that you would never see on an island will be voicing characters, probably. Surprising alliances. Everything that you get out of Survivor. So, don't know when it's coming. But, yeah. Like I said, it won't be like anything you've experienced before, because it'll be animals, not in like, you know, on an island somewhere at some sort of remote mystical island. Could be unicorns. Evanescence, Atreyu on the way. It's The Zone.
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